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4: Partly cloudy tonight. 30% chance of showers. The low around 76. For Thursday, a partly sunny day. Still a 50% chance of showers. That'll be mainly after 2 p.m. with a high near 95. Winds will be out of the southwest, 9 to 11. Gusts could be as high as 20 miles an hour.
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4: Partly cloudy tonight, 30% chance of showers, the low around 76. For Thursday, a partly sunny day, still a 50% chance of showers. That'll be mainly after 2 p.m. with a high near 95. Winds will be out of the southwest, 9 to 11. Gusts could be as high as 20 miles an hour.

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0: Unlock the Vaults, and we're replaying Casey Kasem's American Top 40, the 70s. This week is from June 16th, 1979. That's when the Doobie Brothers were holding on minute by minute. Bad Company had a rock and roll fantasy. The Bee Gees wanted to love you inside out. And Donna Summer was looking for some hot stuff. You'll hear those songs and all the top 40 hits from June 16th, 1979, right here on American Top 40, the 70s.
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2: Partly cloudy tonight, 30% chance of showers, the low around 76. For Thursday, a partly sunny day, still a 50% chance of showers. That'll be mainly after 2 p.m. with a high near 95. Winds will be out of the southwest, 9 to 11. Gusts could be as high as 20 miles an hour.
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0: Partly cloudy tonight, 30% chance of showers, the low around 76. For Thursday, a partly sunny day. Still a 50% chance of showers. That'll be mainly after 2 p.m. with a high near 95. Winds will be out of the southwest, 9 to 11. Gusts could be as high as 20 miles an hour.
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0: 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So you already listened to us in the car, but why stop there? Take us to work, the gym, or even the shower. Okay, maybe not the shower. Even we've got boundaries.
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0: we've unlocked the vaults and we're replaying Casey Kasem's American Top 40, the 70s. This week is from June 16th, 1979. That's when the Doobie Brothers were holding on minute by minute. Bad Company had a rock and roll fantasy. The Bee Gees wanted to love you inside out. And Donna Summer was looking for some hot stuff. You'll hear those songs and all the top 40 hits from June 16th, 1979, right here on American Top 40, the 70s.
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1: Partly sunny today, 50% chance of showers, mainly after 2 o'clock. High today is going to be near 95. Winds out of the southwest, 9 to 11. Some gusts could be as high as 20 miles an hour. It'll be mostly cloudy tonight, 50% chance for showers, and a low around 77. And we'll have a high tide around 12:20 today, and then a low tide around 6:05 this evening.
0: Waking up the Low Country only because his days and nights are turned around.
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3: Good morning. 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

104.9 The Surf, Low Country's greatest hits, the Orleans. On the Surf at 6:15. Good morning. Sure happy it's Thursday, Friday Eve. Sounds so much better when I say that, right? Friday Eve. Whew. Just yesterday, I think it was, thinking about our nation's birthday, 250th birthday is 2 weeks away from this Saturday. We got some big plans for you on the radio. We're going to serve up the Surf Firecracker 250 in honor of our nation's birthday. And on July 3rd, you're invited out. That's a Friday. 5th annual Town of Bluffton's Independence Day celebration, along with the Island Rec Center. I will be there providing the music. Old Town Bluffton. Wright Family Park. Woohoo! We're going to have the brass band, the Marine, Paris Island Marine Ensemble, going to be doing their thing again this year. They are so good, too. We'll have games, patriotic prizes, concessions with the Island Rec Center, others, food trucks, rock climbing wall, and bounce houses from Firehouse Nuts. Oh, my goodness. It's going to be bigger and better this year for sure with our 250th birthday. It's taking place from 5 to 9, Old Town Bluffton. I will be there providing the music with the Surf. Come celebrate America's birthday on the 3rd of July. And then we'll move into the 4th of July, tell you the happenings taking place on that coming up just a little bit. But again, join us. By the way, we'll finish off watching the

0: dark 30, 9 o'clock or so. Town of Bluffton's 5th Annual Independence Day Celebration. We'd love to see you there once again. Wright Family Park in Bluffton. Going to be a good time, for sure. Going to be a good time this morning on the surf. Glad to have you along for the ride. Coming up, we'll run down celebrity birthdays today in history, 7:15. Of course, we do that at 6:45. 7:15, your maroon of the day, another good one. 7:45, we'll test your personal knowledge. 8:15, we'll connect with our broker, Benji Getze. See how the markets are shaping up with another mortgage minute for you. With you till 10, the best of the best between now and then. 6:18, good morning.
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0: Good morning and happy Friday Eve. Taking a look at low country streets early this Thursday morning. So far, so good. 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

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Sure, happy it's Thursday. Friday Eve continues on. John Mellencamp's Lonely

0: 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Surfing your low country traffic from the Granger Nissan Low Country Traffic Center.
1: Low country streets still looking good early this Thursday morning. Nothing reported at the present time. Continue to drive safely. 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
2: Partly sunny today, 50% chance of showers, mainly after 2 o'clock. High today is going to be near 95. Winds out of the southwest, 9 to 11. Some gusts could be as high as 20 miles an hour. It'll be mostly cloudy tonight, 50% chance for showers, and a low around 77. And we'll have a high tide around 12:20 today, and then a low tide around 6:05 this evening.
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You know what? We serve up that peaceful, easy feeling always here on the Surf. 6:42. Good morning, T-Bone with you. Up next, we'll run down a few celebrity birthdays and today in history, the fix now on.

0: Surf Low Country's greatest hits. Fix one thing leads to another and another and another. 6:45. Good morning. Let's take a look at celebrity birthdays today in history. For this 18th day of June, 2026, if you are celebrating a birthday today, happy birthday to you from all of us here on the Surf. You are indeed a celebrity to us still. Yesterday was a sad day. We lost another great one in the music industry, Walt Perezader, one of the founding members of Chicago. No longer with us. Man, that flute solo he did on Color My World, he will definitely be missed, for sure. If you are celebrating a birthday, happy birthday to you from us here on the Surf. Let's run them down for you. Local celebs, Kim Coffey, another trip around the sun for her. Nancy Gerald as well. Kevin Strasser, 66. These are local celebs, fans of the Surf celebrating birthdays today. Joe Kessler is 56. Robert LeBuc, 63. Pam Knight, another trip around the sun for her. Longtime friend Paul Mazo, another trip around the sun for him as well. Celebrate your birthday with others. The one and only Richard Perry, 84 today. Sir Paul McCartney, you know who he is. He is 84. We'll pay tribute to him. Gosh. So many great tunes over the years, both with the Beatles, solo. Wow, it's hard to choose one, but I picked one out for you. Joan Evans is 78 today. Carol Kane is 74. Dizzy Reed, 63. And one of my favorite country singers, Blake Shelton, is 50 today. It was on this day back in 2010, John Lennon's handwritten lyrics to the Beatles song, A Day in the Life, sold for $1.2 million at an auction in New York. Hank Madress died of lung cancer. He was the vocalist with the Tokens on this day in 2007. He was 68. Billy Joel checks into Alcohol Rehabilitation Center, Connecticut, for a 10-day stay on this day in 2002. George Bush, the second president at the time in 2002, submitted to the Congress his detailed proposal for creation of a new Homeland Security Department. 1986, Don Sutton, the California Angels, pitched his 300th career win to lead Gene Autry's ball club to a 3-1 win over the Texas Rangers. He went on to be a broadcaster for the Atlanta Braves. Loved listening to Don. Van Halen released the single Panama on this day in 84. 1983, Dr. Sally Ride became the first American woman in space aboard the Space Shuttle Challenger for a 6-day mission. The Knack released the mega single, biggest one of 79, My Sharona, on this day. Fleetwood Mac was atop the singles charts on this day in 1977, their first and only number one. Stevie Nicks stated she wrote the song at the Record Plant Studio in Sausalito, California, in about 10 minutes. Marshall Tucker Band released the single Can't You See on this day in 73. 1964, the touring Australia, the Beatles played at Sydney Stadium in Sydney. This was Paul McCartney's 22nd birthday. After the show, his guests included 17 girls who were winners of the Daily Mirror's Why I Would Like to Be a Guest at a Beatles Birthday Party competition. 1948, Columbia Records started the first mass production of the 33 RPM long player. New format could contain a maximum of 23 minutes music per side versus 3 minutes that could be squeezed onto a 78 RPM disc. Ask a youngster what those mean today, huh? Not only is it a sure happy it's Thursday, the 18th day of June. Today's National Go Fishing Day, Splurge Day, Want to Get Away Day. Dump the Pump Day as well. We come back. We pay tribute to one of the greatest songwriters of all time. The best, Sir Paul McCartney, 84 today. We'll do something from the Fab Four that he wrote. And so many other people redid it. We'll do that when we come back. 6:50, good morning.
1: 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Surfing your low country traffic from the Granger Nissan Low Country Traffic Center.
0: Low country streets still looking good early this Thursday morning. Nothing reported at the present time. Continue to drive safely. 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
5: All right, they're saying that first tropical storm, no longer a tropical storm, Arthur, but we should see some remnants of that come tomorrow with heavy rain and some storms as well. Look for thunderstorms likely today with a high of 95. Heat index could hover right around 106. Wow. And breezy as well. Mostly cloudy, 77 overnight tonight. Chance of showers as well. Tomorrow, the 19th, Juneteenth, thunderstorms likely all day with a high of 89. 80% chance of that taking place due to that remnants of Arthur in our area. Saturday, 20% chance of showers, high of 93. Sunday, 30% chance of showers, high of 93 as well. 78 in Bluffton, 76 in Hardeeville. Hilton Head at 80. Beaufort at 79. And Ridgeland at 75. 656. He is celebrating his 84th birthday today. His name is Sir Paul McCartney. Oh, some great music he has given us over the years. Still with us. So thankful I had a chance to see him at Super Bowl. Oh, gosh, it was so good, too. Man, it was good. In his honor, how about we serve up this one from the Fab Four? It's yesterday. It's 6:57. Good morning.

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1: Partly sunny today, 50% chance of showers, mainly after 2 o'clock. High today is going to be near 95. Winds out of the southwest, 9 to 11. Some gusts could be as high as 20 miles an hour. It'll be mostly cloudy tonight, 50% chance for showers, and a low around 77. And we'll have a high tide around 12:20 today, and then a low tide around 6:05 this evening.
0: Yelp gives him 2 out of 5 stars. It's Jeff T-Bone Taylor on 104.9 The Surf.

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Low Country's greatest hit, Sentimental Lady. 7:06, coming up, two songs from now. Your Maroon of the Day, a good one. Again, 7:06. First of two, it's Hearts, Nothing at All.

0: Born to Be Wild, 104.9 The Surf, Low Country's Greatest Hits, 7:13. Good morning. Hey, this weekend, Father's Day is Friday. Take care of Dad. I sure do miss mine. Man, oh man. Take care of Dad. And in view of Father's Day, tomorrow at 3, we start it with Reed. It's a Founding Fathers of Rock, Pop, and Soul weekend. All weekend long, we got that for you. And then on Sunday, between 9 and noon, turn the surf on and let your dad listen to his old favorite show. That would be American Top 40 of the 70s with Casey Kasem. This week, we head back to the 16th of June, 1979. Again, happy Father's Day to all the dads. For sure. All right, 7:14, let's go ahead and do this.
1: What a maroon. What an ignoramus.
0: All right, this one from the 18th of June, 2016, from Boulder, Colorado, where the security staff at the County Justice Center thought they had seen everything until our maroon showed up with his backpack. X-ray machine operator took a good look at his belongings. Cell phone, okay. Earbuds, okay. Some change, okay. An iguana, huh? Yep, our maroon just couldn't bear to be separated from his pet iguana for even a few minutes, so he stuffed him into his backpack and tried to bring him into the center. Security guards pointed out only service animals are allowed. Neither our maroon nor his lizard were allowed inside. Wow. Gotta love it, right?

0: stupid. 7:15 coming up. We're going to test your personal knowledge with T-Bone Trivia. It's on the way. You hold on.
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0: All right, taking a look at some of our cameras in Beaufort County. Everything flowing pretty well. 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

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Low Country's greatest hits, 7:23. We do it again this Tuesday. Summer jams, family fun game night. 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We'll get it in this Tuesday night, beginning at 6, Shelter Cove Park on Hilton Head Island. Do it again now with Steely Dan.

0: 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Surfing your low country traffic from the Granger Nissan Low Country Traffic Center.
1: Another look at low country streets at the present time. Nothing reported in, just your normal congestion and stop and go in the areas where you normally find it. Any problems you see, give me a call at 843-686-1049. 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

0: Low Country's greatest hits, Michael Jackson, Billy Jean from Thriller at 7:45. Good morning. Hey, this weekend, right around 12:15, 12:20 or so, be here for your Yacht Rock Block. If Jimmy Buffett, you parrot heads, we hook it up each and every Saturday and Sunday for you about that time. It's courtesy of Latitude Margaritaville. So, you get three in a row from the late Jimmy Buffett each and every weekend right here, right around 12:15, 12:20 on the surf. 7:45, let's test your personal knowledge with T-Bone Trivia. Here we go. This was once so highly prized in Japan that in the 8th century, people were allowed to pay taxes with it. What is it? What is that highly prized item? This was once so highly prized in Japan that in the 8th century, people were able to pay taxes with it. What is it? Think about it. When we come back, I'll reveal the answer for you. 7:46.
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1: Another look at Low Country streets at the present time. Nothing reported in, just your normal congestion and stop and go in the areas where you normally find it. Any problems you see, give me a call at 843-686-1049. 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
5: All right, looks like we're going to get some rain for today, high up around 95, 60% chance of that rain, chance of showers tonight, 77 for your overnight low. Tomorrow, Juneteenth, showers and thunderstorms possible due to no longer a tropical storm. Arthur should be making his presence in our area, some heavy stuff and some wind to go along with it as well. Tomorrow's high up around 89, more the same Saturday, high of 93, and 93 on Sunday as well. We're at 81 degrees right now. It's 751, 52 now. T-Bone Trivia, this was once so highly prized in Japan that in the 8th century, people were allowed to pay taxes with it. What is it? Sushi. Today is International Sushi Day. I'll pass. Don't like this stuff at all. My oldest son, Jeffrey, he does, though. 7:52. Do it again tomorrow morning, 7:45. T-Bone Trivia here.

0: Partly sunny today, 50% chance of showers, mainly after 2 o'clock. High today is going to be near 95. Winds out of the southwest, 9 to 11. Some gusts could be as high as 20 miles an hour. It'll be mostly cloudy tonight, 50% chance for showers, and a low around 77. And we'll have a high tide around 12:20 today, and then a low tide around 6:05 this evening.
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0: 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What I like about you, what I like about Thursdays, each and every Thursday, we get to connect with our broker, Benji Getze. We get a rundown with the Mortgage Minute. Good morning, sir. How are you? By the way, happy Father's Day to you, bud.
1: Happy Father's Day to all the fathers out there. It's going to be a great weekend. I'm so excited, T-Bone. And hey, listen, all week long, I was in Tilton Head Monday for a realtor seminar. First realtor walked in the door. Hey, you're Benji Getze. I listen to you and T-Bone on the radio every week
0: for
1: 4 or 5 years. So that was the first guy who walked in the door. So anyways, happy Father's Day to everybody out there. Mortgage Minute's going great. We've had a great week over here at Beaufort Lending. June is turning into an unbelievable month. July's stacking up to be even busier. So if you're a property owner listing your property and it's still out there, there's a lot of activity. So it's probably showing a lot, but we're seeing a lot of contracts coming in. Rates are still a little elevated, T-Bone, but I'm looking forward to this weekend to relaxing a little bit for Father's Day. But let me give you a rundown right now on the rates. VA 30-year fix back in the fives, down a little bit, 5.75. June 30th, coming up in about 10 or 12 days, our 1-0 free buy-down is getting eliminated. So you still have time to lock that in. You can lock it in all the way up until June 30th. So 5.75, you get 4.75 free of charge from the lender the first year. 30-year conventional, that's right around 6.3. That's holding steady right there. And then the FHA 100% USDA, we're seeing lots of those. That's right around 6.0. And then the popular DSCR investor program, that was the seminar that we put on Monday, me and Gracie and the team. That was a great seminar. We got great feedback. The DSCR debt service coverage ratio, no tax

0: returns, no income, don't even have to have a job. 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That one's popular all over the country. And Hilton Head, as you know, this time of year, T-Bone, we got short-term rentals all over the place. Maybe we got some investors listening right now. The DSCR Investor Program, that's the hottest program on the market right now.
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0: Hey, T-Bone, the realtor's name was Vinny. I'm sure he's listening this morning. Big shout out, Vinny. I'm glad you had a good time at the seminar. 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T-Bone, maybe this weekend, G-Pop Day is going to happen. I know we're getting close, so we'll pay attention to that on the internet.
1: All right, buddy. Yes, Kayla's about ready to... The wife thinks it might be today. I'm thinking the next couple. Hey, it might happen on Father's Day. My firstborn was born on Father's Day. So why not my great grandson on Father's Day? But again, keep Kayla and Roman in your prayers. So looking forward to bringing little Ace into the world. And as soon as I bring him in, I'll have to bring him over to my broker and let you see him as well. Okay.
0: I can't wait.
1: All right. Good luck,
0: everybody. G-Pop Day, maybe on Sunday, but to all the fathers out there, happy Father's Day. Cheers, everybody.
1: Have a good one, buddy. Thanks.
2: 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Surfing your low country traffic from the Granger Nissan Low Country Traffic Center.
1: Still seeing our normal congestion and back up in the areas where you normally find it. That stop and go will continue as well a little bit longer. But at the present time, nothing reported in. Continue to drive safely. 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

country's greatest hits, 826. Good morning. Sure happy it's Thursday. Friday Eve continues on. Chance of showers all day today. High of 95. We're at 81 degrees right now. Journeys don't stop.

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0: Love that one from Foreigner, Blue Morning, Blue Day, 104.9, The Surf, Low Country's Greatest Hits, 8:46. Sure happy it's Thursday, Friday Eve. We'll continue on. The dynamic duo, Hall & Oates, Locked and Loaded. We'll get into it next. Do you hold on?
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0: Overall this morning, a good ride in low country traffic. Let's hope to continue that into this afternoon. Continue to drive safely. 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

Is it tough enough? 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Low Country's greatest hits, T-Bone on the carpet. This sure happens Thursday. We'll ride it into a Friday, right? John Kay and Steppenwolf on the Surf.

0: JT with the other JT on the surf, Carolina. On my mind. You know what's on my mind coming up this weekend, Father's Day weekend, thinking about my dad. Make sure you take care of dad, and we pay tribute to dad all weekend. It's a Founding Fathers of Rock, Pop, and Soul weekend. We'll start tomorrow at 3 with Reed. Good stuff for you all weekend long, and make sure you take care of dad this coming Sunday, the 21st, the day after my son's birthday. He was born on Father's Day. Who knows? I was talking earlier to Benji, my great-grandson might be born on Father's Day. He's due any day. Kayla and Roman expecting their first child, my grandson, sometime between now and the next few days. Hopefully, it might just be on Father's Day. That would be pretty cool. Make Roman a daddy on Father's Day. I would be happy with.
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serving up magical stuff from the Steve Miller Band, Abracadabra. 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
4: Partly sunny today, 50% chance of showers, mainly after 2 o'clock. High today is going to be near 95. Winds out of the southwest, 9 to 11. Some gusts could be as high as 20 miles an hour. It'll be mostly cloudy tonight, 50% chance for showers, and a low around 77. And we'll have a high tide around 12:20 today, and then a low tide around 6:05 this evening.
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John Mellencamp, Jack and Diane, T-Bone, scooting out. Enjoy the rest of your Sir Happy Thursday, Friday Eve. Tomorrow morning, starting up a free-for-all Friday at 6. All requests all morning long. 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Send me one there. Enjoy the rest of your day. Till we meet again, thank you so much for listening. 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
2: Increasing clouds today, 60% chance of showers. Rain very likely after 3 o'clock this afternoon. Going to be turning breezy too. Winds out of the southwest, 8 to 13 miles an hour. Some gusts as high as 21 miles an hour. The high today, near 95. That heat index, make it feel like 106. Tonight it's going to be mostly cloudy, 40% chance for showers. It will stay breezy, level low around 77. Got a high tide around 12:20 today, and then a low tide around 6:05 this evening.
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2: Increasing clouds today, 60% chance of showers, rain very likely after 3 o'clock this afternoon. Going to be turning breezy too. Winds out of the southwest, 8 to 13 miles an hour, some gusts as high as 21 miles an hour. The high today, near 95, that heat index, make it feel like 106. Tonight it's going to be mostly cloudy, 40% chance for showers, it'll stay breezy, level low around 77. Got a high tide around 12:20 today, and then a low tide around 6:05 this evening.
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0: we've unlocked the vaults and we're replaying Casey Kasem's American Top 40, the 70s. This week is from June 16th, 1979. That's when the Doobie Brothers were holding on minute by minute. Bad Company had a rock and roll fantasy. The Bee Gees wanted to love you inside out. And Donna Summer was looking for some hot stuff. You'll hear those songs and all the top 40 hits from June 16th, 1979, right here on American Top 40, the 70s.
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increasing clouds today, 60% chance of showers. Rain very likely after 3 o'clock this afternoon. Going to be turning breezy, too. Winds out of the southwest, 8 to 13 miles an hour. Some gusts as high as 21 miles an hour. The high today, near 95. That heat index, make it feel like 106. Tonight, it's going to be mostly cloudy. 40% chance for showers. It'll stay breezy. Level low around 77. Got a high tide around 12:20 today, and then a low tide around 6:05 this evening.

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0: Increasing clouds today, 60% chance of showers. Rain very likely after 3 o'clock this afternoon. Going to be turning breezy, too. Winds out of the southwest, 8 to 13 miles an hour. Some gusts as high as 21 miles an hour. The high today, near 95. That heat index, make it feel like 106. Tonight, it's going to be mostly cloudy. 40% chance for showers. It'll stay breezy. Level low around 77. Got a high tide around 12:20 today, and then a low tide around 6:05 this evening.
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Hyatt Seals and Cross right there in Summer Breeze at 104.9 The Surf. The Low Country's greatest hits, and if the weather plays out the way they say, we're getting a summer breeze today for sure. Downright windy. And some rain expected too. So we'll see what happens. Eye of the Tiger, Survivor.

0: Don't be messing around with Jim. Jim Croce here, 104.9 The Surf. The Low Country's greatest hits are always right here. 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No more, but no less. 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

0: Increasing clouds today, 60% chance of showers. Rain very likely after 3 o'clock this afternoon. Going to be turning breezy, too. Winds out of the southwest, 8 to 13 miles an hour. Some gusts as high as 21 miles an hour. The high today, near 95. That heat index, make it feel like 106. Tonight, it's going to be mostly cloudy. 40% chance for showers. It will stay breezy. Level low around 77. Got a high tide around 12:20 today, and then a low tide around 6:05 this evening.
1: 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Well, almost anyway. 104.9 The Surf, the Low Country's greatest hits.

0: All right, whatever you do, don't freak out. 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

Did you know in 1977 that Friends of Caroline was named in honor of our first patient? A young local woman named Caroline Sue Kwan was diagnosed with cancer at the age of 31. In order to honor her wishes to be at home for her final days, as well as die with grace and dignity, her friends resolved to provide her with companionship and medical care. 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

Hey, y'all, it's Laura, and I'm down 90 pounds with Metabolic Research Center. 90 pounds! 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

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The Low Country's greatest hits are always right here. It's very urgent. It's Foreigner on The Serve.

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2: We've got another afternoon where showers and thunderstorms will likely affect your drive. Let's go over to the Bluffton area, Old Town Bluffton. We have a storm parked right over that area, putting down a lot of rain at this point. So that's affecting May River, Buckwalter Parkway, Bluffton Parkway, right on out to 278 and over toward Highway 170. 95 northbound coming out of Chatham County. We are heavy right around the Georgia-South Carolina state line. That is, again, in part due to the weather. We're looking at a pretty good ride in northern Beaufort County. 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
0: It's time for another Forgotten 45.

0: There you go. There's your Forgotten 45. That is indeed Johnny Nash and Steer It Up from 1973. And boy, oh boy, have I got a story for you about this Forgotten 45. It gets weird. Okay, so Johnny Nash really stirred up his final U.S. hit, follow-up to I Can See Clearly Now. Both of the singles infused with reggae, a sound he brought back after a 1967 trip to Jamaica, where he hooked up with Bob Marley. Now, Marley ends up being the assistant producer on Johnny's album, and he also contributes a handful of tunes, one of those being Stir It Up. This is a love song about stirring up desire that Marley wrote for his wife, Rita, and Nash's version would become Marley's first hit outside of Jamaica. Okay, now here's where it gets really, really weird. You ready? So Bob Marley never fully embraced Johnny as a reggae artist. In 1973, he said, "He's a hard worker, but he didn't know my music, and I don't want to put him down, but reggae just isn't his bag. We appreciated him singing the kind of music he does. He was the first U.S. artist to do reggae, but he really isn't our idol." Ouch. Then it gets even weirder. A year before the album released, Marley and Nash collaborate on the score for a movie in Europe, which has got Johnny Nash as the starring role. But things did not go as planned, mainly because nobody could find Bob Marley. One of Bob Marley's keyboardists recalled in some liner notes, "I really don't know what happened to Bob. All I know, his air ticket, Johnny's guitar, and Johnny's tape recorder all disappeared along with Bob. Johnny never forgave him for taking his guitar. Bob disappeared as magically as he had arrived." Wow. There's the story behind your Forgotten 45, Stir It Up by Johnny Nash on the Surf.
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2: Thunderstorms and downpours are stirring up some trouble for your afternoon ride. We have a slow go of it on 95 both directions through the Hardeeville area coming out of Chatham County on 17 from the Talmadge Bridge over toward 315. We're now getting a report of a wreck at the intersection of 315 and 46. That is right after you pass through the Levy area. You're going to run into that. That takes you through the May River, New River area over to 170. 278, hit and miss delays, Hilton Head over to 95. We're looking at a very heavy ride on 170 from about Cherry Point down to the 278 ramps. 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

0: 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George Harrison, The Who, got America coming up too. And check a traffic for you right now.
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2: Heaviest of the rainfall now pushing across the Savannah River from Savannah into the low country. That means it's affecting Highway 17 from the Talmadge Bridge into the Speedway Boulevard area. We're also seeing delays on 95 both directions in the Hardeeville area. Still have that wreck at the intersection of 315, 170, and 46. We're looking at delays there that carry right through New River. 278, no real problems Hilton Head, but that's where the rain is falling, so it is slowing you down just a bit right now. Reduced visibilities, ponding on roadways, that is all the way over from the island through Bluffton out to Okotie. 170 also affected, heavy westbound delays from Cherry Point down to 278. The Lowcountry Traffic Center, sponsored by Granger Nissan, with two locations to serve you in Beaufort and Savannah, featuring new

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0: 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Surfing your low country traffic from the Granger Nissan Low Country Traffic Center.
1: That rain is pushing toward the Atlantic, and it's exiting via Hilton Head and also the St. Helena Island area in northern Beaufort County. So we are looking at very heavy traffic on Hilton Head's 278, because that's where some of the very heavy rain is falling. Also, as we go up toward the Beaufort vicinity,

0: talking about Sea Island Parkway, Ladies Island Drive. That area also, we're seeing severe downpours. The rest of the picture getting a little better. The 95 corridor, not as bad as it was before. We're still looking at a little bit of a delay on 17, but also that has improved. 46 is heavy through New River. 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
3: Let me hear it.
2: Kayla's friend at work in Pooler, I went in there one day a couple weeks ago, and he walked up to me. 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

0: We're getting a report of a wreck on Hilton Head right at the end of the Cross Island by the Gumtree Road exit. We've got a pretty heavy delay still on the Cross Island and on Business 278. After that, after you're off the island, good ride into Bluffton. As you are coming out of Bluffton, you're going to hit the wall, though. Westbury Park over to Rose Hill, Island West. That is still very heavy, especially on the westbound side. 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

David Dundas and pulling those old blue jeans on at 104.9 The Surf. 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
2: Still seeing a leftover delay on the Cross Island, 278 on Hilton Head. We have a wreck being reported right around the Gumtree Road exit there. And so you're heavy over towards Squire Pope. Doing fine through Windmill Harbor now, so that's better. And you're looking a little bit easier as far as travel is concerned out toward Okotie. We had a heavier delay there after Westbury Park. A lot of that has eased. Now we're looking at a good ride on Bluffton Parkway, Buckwalter May River. No problems now on 95. 170 moving better than it did earlier between Pritchardville and Burton. 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

0: Oh, can't live without you. Never gonna give you up. There's Barry White at 104.9 The Surf. On the way, another set of the Low Country's greatest hits. Here we go. 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
2: It'll be mostly cloudy tonight, 40% chance for showers, a breezy night with a low around 77. For Friday, cloudy day, 80% chance of showers before 5 p.m. Another breezy day with winds out of the southwest 15 to 17, gusts as high as 29 miles an hour, and the high near 89.

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Did you know in 1977 that Friends of Caroline was named in honor of our first patient? 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
2: It'll be mostly cloudy tonight, 40% chance for showers, a breezy night with a low around 77. For Friday, cloudy day, 80% chance of showers before 5 p.m. Another breezy day with winds out of the southwest 15 to 17, gusts as high as 29 miles an hour, and the high near 89.

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